There's a couple of myths about beer that aren't true. Number one, dark beer is not always stronger than light beer. That's just not the case. If you've ever had a Belgian white, you know what I'm talking about. Also, liquor before beer or whatever it is, that's not true. It's not like what order you drink it in. It's how much you drink. If you drink 16 of either one, spoiler alert, you're gonna get sick. It doesn't matter what order it's in.

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0: 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Carrie, what you got?
1: I am so sick of influencers getting their car, and they're in their car, and they go to these restaurants, and they order like 50 things and just have it all surrounding themselves, and then we watch them eat. And nothing gives me the ick more than having to watch these people in their car with 70 cans and wrappers and boxes around them, just sampling the food in their mouth. It's dripping cheese and they rate it like an 8.4. It's never a 4. It's never a solid 3. And they're going to places like Taco Bell. It's a Crunchwrap Supreme. It's not some sort of caviar. We've all had it before. We don't need to see you watch it, eat it, go in your mouth. Your seatbelt's dirty. It's just gross. It's disgusting.
0: Well, I lost my appetite. Thank you.
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0: 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Her song is I Love It, I Love It, I Love It. 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

0: Tana with a K and Bella K. Her song is I Love It, I Love It, I Love It. Who are you as like a human being? Like, what do you do? Like, what are your hobbies?
1: I like to read and I like to cook. Those are kind of the only things that I have time for. So
0: if I'm coming to dinner at Bella K's house, what is she making?
1: I'm a big pasta girl. I love to make pasta, especially for other people, because I feel like it's a crowd pleaser. Like, I very rarely am like, can I make pasta? And they're like, no, I hate pasta.
0: Do you have a favorite Italian restaurant? Where do you live? Do you live in Orlando?
1: Yeah.
0: You got a favorite Italian restaurant in Orlando?
1: Olive Garden.
0: Oh, no. Oh, do you love Olive Garden?
1: It's not my favorite Italian restaurant, but I love Olive Garden a lot.
0: You really do. That's
1: I love Olive Garden. It's my favorite place.
0: So if you're taking Bella K on a date, it's going to be to Olive Garden and you're going to be totally cool with that.
1: They would be the love of my life. I would be
0: yes,
1: like,
0: girl, I can afford you.

0: We've had a good time hanging out with Bella Kay the last couple of days. Her song is I Love It, I Love It, I Love It. Last thing, I always ask this question. What do you think the biggest misconception is about yourself?
1: Biggest misconception? I think probably that I'm like really sad. I'm not a very sad person. I think I've kind of been trying to like tear down that narrative, but I feel like a lot of people are like, oh, Bella Kay's.
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1: 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Keep on doing it.
0: Oh, man. Thank you, Irv Gotti.
1: All right, baby.
0: Remember that?
1: Yep.
0: Irv Gotti.
1: Yes, sir. All right, man. You guys are cool.
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1: Hey, everyone.
0: 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Hi, everybody.
1: Everyone. I know. I don't even know who to shout out. 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
0: When you say hi.
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today, and thank you to everyone for being patient with me this week. I know I've been a little under the weather, maybe not quite as exciting as the show usually is, but I'm going to get a lot of rest this weekend, not drink anything at all, and be ready to go on Monday. 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

0: the worst drivers in America are. I know what you're thinking right here, but you're wrong, because the number one answer is actually Baton Rouge, Louisiana. I've never driven there. It sounds like I don't want to. Best drivers in the country in Salinas, California. Olathe, Kansas, and the number two spot. Well, of course, there's more cows than people in Olathe, Kansas. And cows don't drive. That's a scientific fact.
1: I never met you, but I wanted to invite you to the party. And you walked in with those

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1: Someone just DM'd me and said, oh, you're not.
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3: Robbie, what the heck was that, Robbie?
4: That was you snorting this time.
3: Rob, what?
1: But hold on.
3: No, it wasn't.
1: But hold on, because 2 days ago,
4: someone else snorted.
1: Thank you.
3: I did.
2: High five.
4: That's right.
3: There we go.
1: Really, the high five is to me because I'm the one making you guys snort.
3: Yes.
1: I'm single. You want to spend your life snorting?
2: You want to snort?
1: I got you.
4: Oh, boy.
1: I will make you snort, boy.
5: Some people go courting. You could go snorting.
4: That should be your profile bio.
3: It's a weird one, but
1: yeah.
3: You can do it.
1: Yeah, that one's...
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0: All right, Angel wants to spread some love to her husband, Alex. 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
1: They say the holy water's watered down, and this town's lost its faith. 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
2: Rewind. What's going on? It's Brew filling in this weekend for Carson Daly on the Daily Download. Oh, so fun to be back in the captain's chair. Primed and ready to count down 30 of the biggest songs all across North America. Welcome to August. We entered a new month. Can we talk about how August somehow tricks us every single year? We get one slightly chilly night, and then I'm thinking, like, should I buy a new flannel? Maybe it's time for a Halloween movie marathon. Is it pumpkin spice season already? And then the next day, it's like 88 degrees. We do this every year. We rush summer out the door, and then January, we're all wishing, oh, I miss those summer nights. So this month, I'm making a deal with myself. We're going to soak up every sunset, every road trip, every rooftop we're on, and every excuse to roll the windows down. I'll save the pumpkin spice for a few more weeks. Honestly, now's as good a time as any to have the windows down as we play your favorite songs. Let's get you caught up on last week's top 10, the Daily Download Countdown Rewind. Starts now. Yeah, this girl going to hang out on the show this weekend. Can't wait to have Sienna Spyro in studio. She fell two spots last week, but still managed to hold on to a spot in the top 10. Here she is with Die on This Hill

Justin Bieber moving up two spots to number 9 and into the top 10 with Speed Demon on the Daily Download Countdown Rewind. Brew filling in for Carson this weekend. Justin is the clear favorite now after doing the FIFA World Cup final halftime show, crushing it at Coachella. He's the favorite for the Super Bowl halftime show this year. We'll see who they land on, though. A lot of good choices. She'd be good for that, too. Sabrina Carpenter moved up into 8th last weekend. Here's House Tour on the Countdown Rewind. Take your shoes off.

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1: What's going on? It's Brew filling in for Carson Daly. And all summer long, Carson has been revisiting some of the best summer anthems from years past. And I'm going to keep that trend rolling while he's away. We're going back 20 years for this one. 2006 with Justin Timberlake. Sexy Back is my throwback on the Daily Download this weekend.

only 10 when that song came out, but even I knew as Little Brew how new that sound and musical direction was for JT. Took fans a minute too to come around on that sound, but after the initial shock wore off, it quickly became one of the biggest songs of that summer and honestly the past 20 years. Sexy Back, my throwback this weekend on the Daily Download. Speaking of Carson's theme of playing summer anthems on the Throwback of the Week, people have been complaining online about how there's no song is summer this year, and I'm over here like, Zara Larsson has like 4. Her song fell 5 spots to number 7 with Midnight Sun on the Countdown Rewind.

choosing Texas. Ella Langley moving into number 6 last weekend on the Daily Download. Maybe my favorite fan name so far, especially if you're a dude. Ella's Fellas, proud to be one of them. What's up? It's Brew filling in for Carson Daly. This is the Daily Download Countdown Rewind, halfway through last week's top 10 before we debut the new list, Ariana Grande. Congrats on the new album. Petal is officially out. This was the first single off of it. Hate That I Made You Love Me, number 5 last week.

Taylor moving closer and closer to the top three with her latest single. Number four last week with I Knew It, I Knew You. Brew filling in for Carson Daly. This is the Daily Download Countdown Rewind, getting you all refreshed before we count down the brand new top 30 this week. Bruno Mars, he wrapped up his European leg of the Romantic Tour, is now in the middle of a three-week break before the second leg of the North American Tour and a four-night run in New Jersey kicks off August 21st. His Romantic, Risk It All, moved into third last week on the countdown. For just a

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1: From 2021, good for you, from Olivia Rodrigo, our former number one. Today on the Daily Download, former number one, sponsored by Wyman. Wyman Stainless Steel 3-in-1. Clean, shine, protect. Your kitchen says a lot about you. Let it brag. All right, back into our countdown rewind. What's up? It's Brew filling in while Carson's away. Just two more songs to play from last week's top 10. And then we'll dive headfirst into the new list of the top 30 songs in North America. Thanks for hanging out with us. Getting a double dose of Olivia Rodrigo. She was our former number one. Here she is again. I'm not complaining. Number two last weekend with Drop Dead on the countdown rewind.

Have you done the trend online to that song? What's up? It's Brew on the Countdown Rewind. I just did that with my fiance on the carpet, the red carpet of Spider-Man Brand New Day. Oh, that movie's so good, by the way, if you haven't checked it out yet. If you want to see that video, let's be friends on the socials, at Brew on the Radio. B-R-U on the radio. Look, I don't really have a good strut, but I tried my best. Tame Impala and Jenny with Dracula for a third straight week in at number one. Will they hold on to that spot again for a fourth week? We'll find out in a few hours when we get to our number one song. Okay, y'all, it is time. You all ready? We recapped last week's top 10. I've got the new list pulled up, ready to roll now. It's the Daily Download Top 30 Countdown. Brew filling in for Carson this weekend. So happy to be with you. Let's get it started all across North America. The Daily Download starts now.

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3: What up, what up? It's Brew filling in for Carson Daly this weekend. Thanks so much for being here. It's August, so obviously got your summer anthems and a fresh batch of the 30 biggest songs across North America. Gonna check in, have Sienna Spyro on the countdown as well. She's one of our favorite rising stars right now. Plus, we'll go back in the past for some former number ones, fun summer throwbacks, and requested extras. Hit me up this weekend too if you want to say what's up or anything in the countdown. At Brew on the Radio. BRU on the Radio. This is the Daily Download Top 30 Countdown. And it starts now. And while Carson's away, let's have some fun. We'll start with a triple D. That's a Daily Download debut for those that are new. This was the most trending song last weekend on the mini countdown. Yeah, the TT5. And Olivia Dean, fresh off a Lollapalooza in Chicago. She joins this party at number 30. Here's a couple minutes.

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1: Hey, how about another Triple D, a daily download debut from Shakira and Burna Boy? Man, seeing them at the World Cup final doing the halftime show a few weeks ago in New Jersey was electric. I don't know if it was as electric on TV, but I hope you got to see that performance along with Justin Bieber, Madonna, BTS. Again, Shakira and Burna Boy in at number 29 with Die Die. And this is the daily download, this week's top 30. Brew filling in for Carson Daly. The Beaches debuted last week at number 30. They get to move up a few spots this weekend. It's called Edge of the Earth on the Daily Download.

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2: What's up? It's Brew. Filling in for Carson Daly this week. And something that Carson loves to do is introduce you to new artists and new music. So today, I'm going to do just that and introduce you to Meek. She is a British alternative pop singer-songwriter from London, and she has this catchy global viral hit on her hands right now called Fabulous. 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
1: 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Her name is Meek. 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All right, let's get back into it. It's Brew in for Carson Daly. And I love when people do like the opposite of what people think you should do. Like Somber. He's almost 7 foot tall. You think he'd be a basketball star, but instead, a pop star. Home wrecker is in at number 27 today.

ever say. That's Olivia Rodrigo. Stupid song. Moving up two spots to number 26 this week. I caught up with her the day her new album, You Seem Pretty Sad for a Girl So in Love, came out. She said that was the song that took her the longest to perfect. She worked on that song basically until the album came out. But it's one of her favorites, and yours too, as it's in on the Daily Download. This week's top 30, Brew filling in for Carson Daly. Pink Panthers and Zara Larsson, big drop-off from last weekend, slipping down to number 25 this week with Stateside, the remix.

0: French Montana with Max B. Moving up to number 24 ever since you left me on the Daily Download, this week's top 30. What's going on, Brew? And it's that time of the show when Carson likes to predict what song will be coming soon to the countdown. Let's see if I can channel Carson and make a solid pick this weekend.
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0: Okay, so I did cheat a little bit. It's Carson's pick of the week last weekend. He feels good about it, so let's just keep it rolling. New from Cat's Eye and Ed Sheeran. The ladies sing it, but Ed, he co-wrote the song. It's called Animal. We think it's coming soon to the Daily Download Top 30 Countdown.

0: Yeah, you know when a song just feels Ed Sheeran? Like, that has that touch to it. By the way, Cat's Eye will be performing at Carson's other job, the Today Show, Wednesday morning this week. With Carson on vacation, I know he's going to be so jealous missing their performance. We just heard Animal that we think is coming soon to the Daily Download Top 30 Countdown. 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

It is on my bucket list to play golf with Carson and that dude, Niall Horan, who is Carson's golfing buddy. All right, boys, invite me out next time. His new one, Tastes So Good, at number 23. It is the Daily Download, a top 30 countdown brew, filling in for Carson Daly. Olivia Dean, she almost fell off the top 30 last week, but gets a 7-spot bounce up to number 22 today. This is so easy to fall in love. I could

0: Bruno Mars getting a big jump this week, moving up 5 spots to number 21 and is once again just outside the top 20 with I Just Might. Bru filling in for Carson Daly. It feels like a great time to welcome our guest this weekend, one of our favorite rising stars who's coming up on the countdown. Sienna Spyro is here. Your new album, The Visitor, is officially out now. Is it one of those projects where you're like, you should listen to it from start to finish?
1: If I had a magic wand, I would love for everyone to listen to it top to bottom in their car or on vinyl.
2: Can maybe you imagine
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2: You put this in the passenger
1: seat. Only reason I wouldn't say listen to it on the vinyl is because I didn't actually have my proper mixes in time. Oh. So the better mix, there's some like good newbie V's on some of the songs and stuff.
2: Kind of like an Easter egg though. It's like, yeah. This is the raw.
1: Yeah, yeah, yeah. Cut. I was on a time crunch.
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1: From 2021, good for you, from Olivia Rodrigo, our former number one. Today on the Daily Download, former number one, sponsored by Wyman. Wyman Stainless Steel 3-in-1. Clean, shine, protect. Your kitchen says a lot about you. Let it brag. All right, back into our countdown. It's Brew in for Carson Daly. Let's get to our top 20. Martin Garrix and Ed Sheeran teaming up for this song and moving up 4 spots into the top 20 for the first time. Repeat it on the Daily Download this weekend.

0: number with his vulnerable My Body Isn't Ready, moving up to number 19 on the Daily Download. This week's top 30. My name is Brew, filling in for Carson Daly while he's on vacay. Got some help this weekend too. Sienna Spiro, one of our favorite rising stars, hanging out this weekend. You have such an iconic voice and you're only 20 years old, but I gotta know, how often do you get asked by people if you're doing the next James Bond theme song?
1: Quite a bit, and I'd love to do it, so yeah. You can ask me.

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1: Or if you know anyone, let them know.
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1: next Mr. Bond. with Mr. Bond himself.
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14: Thanks for

here. Welcome to August. We entered a new month. Can we talk about how August somehow tricks us every single year? We get one slightly chilly night, and then I'm thinking, like, should I buy a new flannel? Maybe it's time for a Halloween movie marathon. Is it pumpkin spice season already? And then the next day, it's like 88 degrees. We do this every year. We rush summer out the door, and then January, we're all wishing, oh, I miss those summer nights. So this month, I'm making a deal with myself. We're going to soak up every sunset, every road trip, every rooftop we're on, and every excuse to roll the windows down. I'll save the pumpkin spice for a few more weeks. Honestly, now's as good a time as any to have the windows down as we play your favorite songs on the Daily Download. And we're just a little short on time today, so here's another Daily Download Extra.

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1: Malcolm Todd, his upcoming tour is sold out, so he's added more shows, including multiple nights in New York City and Los Angeles. Malcolm going to be performing this weekend at Outside Lands in San Francisco, and then the tour kicks off September 2nd in Texas. His latest, Earrings, moving into number 18. And my name is Brew, filling in for Carson Daly while he's on vacay. This is the Daily Download Top 30 Countdown. Thanks for listening. Bella Kay is a name to look out for in 2026 and beyond. Such incredible songwriting, and she's really getting her performance chops with a bunch of festivals coming up on her schedule, like Austin City Limits. She's staying put this weekend at number 17. Here's I Love It, I Love It, I Love It. I like people.

0: Another girl who went absolutely viral this year and now finds herself on one of the biggest countdowns in North America, Stella Lefty, continues to climb with Boston moving up another 5 spots this week to number 16. It's Brew in for Carson Daly and time for our mini countdown. These are the top trending songs of the week with the TT5.
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0: Tame Impala and Jenny are 5th. 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

That is the Korean girl group At Heart with Say It. That song influenced from a hit pop song from the 90s, or interpolated, I think is what they call it. I'm probably butchering that. Sounds familiar though, right? They borrowed some magic from Love Fool by the Cardigans. Say It is the number one trending song this week on the Daily Downloads TT5. 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All right, that wraps up our mini trending countdown for this weekend. Back to the big list, the Daily Download, this week's top 30. Gracie Abrams still riding the high of releasing her third album, Daughter from Hell. This was the lead single off of it, landing at number 15. It's Hit the Wall on the Daily Download.

Harry Styles staying put for another week at number 14. That's American Girls on the Daily Download Top 30 Countdown. Hey, it's Brew in for Carson. And look at this. We're running a couple minutes ahead of schedule on the show today, which means...

0: 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Sienna Spyro has been our guest hanging out this weekend on the countdown. You're fresh off of playing Lollapalooza, but you famously aren't a fan of festivals.
1: I'm really bad at festivals. I'm not going to lie to you.
2: Is it just the vibe?
1: I just, I've struggled to keep people excited. I'm like, how am I feeling? And then it's like, the visitor.
2: Yeah. Yeah.
1: And then it's like, ooh, long piano intro.
2: It's the segues are kind of like when you're in the heat and you're like raving.
1: And everyone's like kind of drunk and they want to have a good time. I'm like, bear with, it will be over in 20 minutes.
2: No.
1: I'm sorry.
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Mr. Know-It-All. It's Teddy Swims, up two spots to number 13 on the Daily Download, this week's top 30. What's going on? It's Brew filling in for Carson Daly while he's on vacay. Hopefully you have a vacation planned soon as we're making our way through August now. Thanks for letting us be the soundtrack. Benson Boone has been the biggest mover for the past 3 weeks in a row, which Carson tells me was a new record here. So today, Benson is just going to chill right where he was last week at number 12. Here's the time of my life.

0: It's got to be so cool as an artist to have a song you put out 8 years ago and then finally see it get the love it deserves. Blow It Up, Dominic Fike, Baby Doll from 2018. 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If you made it this far, thanks for hanging out. Brew filling in for Carson Daly. The best of the week is on the way. Your top 10 songs with Sabrina Carpenter, Justin Bieber, Alex Warren, and more with our special guest Sienna Spiro coming up next on The Daily Download, this week's Top 30.
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Alex Warren with Fever Dream. His new album, Wild Child, arrives August 28th. So a little later this month. Heads up, Alex going to be stopping by Carson's other job, The Today Show, October 2nd. Fever Dream moves up 3 spots into the top 10 this weekend. Brew filling in for Carson Daly. This is the Daily Download. This week's top 30, Sabrina Carpenter takes a step back but still remains in the top 10 here at number 9 with House Tour. Take your shoes off.

0: Yeah, Justin Bieber continues to climb with his song from the album Swag, Speed Demon, now up to number 8 on the Daily Download. He seems like the favorite right now after doing the FIFA World Cup Final halftime show, performing at Coachella. He might be the favorite for the Super Bowl this year. We'll see how those chips fall. Hanging out with us this weekend is Sienna Spira, one of our favorite rising stars right now. You have such an iconic voice.
1: What is your vocal warm-up like? Or can you just rip?
2: No, I need to warm up. Yeah. I don't as much as I should. Mm-hmm. Like,
1: wow. I do the same thing before I go on the radio.
2: Really?
1: Yeah.
2: Yeah, it's good. Mm-hmm. I do a lot of like honey and lemon tea. I've got a lovely vocal coach and she helps me because I've got no idea what I'm doing. You're like, sorry. I'm actually delirious.
1: Let's go through it all.
2: I don't know what I'm doing here. I'm embarrassing myself.
0: We are here counting down the top 30 songs all across North America. We're to the top 7, and they play next on the Daily Download.
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2: What's going on? It's Brew filling in for Carson Daly. And all summer long, Carson has been revisiting some of the best summer anthems from years past. And I'm going to keep that trend rolling while he's away. We're going back 20 years for this one. 2006 with Justin Timberlake. Sexy Back is my throwback on the Daily Download this weekend.

2010 when that song came out, but even I knew as Little Brew how new that sound and musical direction was for JT. Took fans a minute too to come around on that sound, but after the initial shock wore off, it quickly became one of the biggest songs of that summer and honestly the past 20 years. Sexy Back, my throwback this weekend on the Daily Download. Brew hanging out with you this weekend, filling in for Carson Daly while he's on vacay, counting down to the number one song in North America this weekend. Zara Larsson might have solidified her place as the song of summer with this one in at number 7. Midnight Sun on the Daily Download.

has Ella Langley spending another week at number 6. It's Choosing Texas on the Daily Download Top 30. Maybe my favorite fan name so far, especially if you're a dude. Ella's Fellas, proud to be one of them. My name is Brew, filling in for Carson Daly this weekend. Big congrats to Ariana Grande, who officially released Petal while she's out on the Eternal Sunshine Tour. You know she's going to throw in some of those album songs into the tour. If you have plans to go this summer, Ariana kicks off our top 5 with Hate That I Made You Love Me on the Daily Download.

0: Taylor Swift staying at the number 4 spot. I knew it. I knew you on the Daily Download Top 30 Countdown. That, of course, on the soundtrack for Toy Story 6. And are movies officially back? It's been the most profitable summer since pre-pandemic, thanks to The Odyssey, Spider-Man Brand New Day, and of course, Toy Story 6 and Taylor Swift's help.
1: It's Brew filling in for Carson Daly. We're about to find out who's in our top 3 this week. But first, a mini detour, if I may. 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

0: This is the Daily Download Top 30 Countdown with me, Brew, filling in for Carson this week. How do you feel like? How are we doing? How's the countdown sound? You can find me on all the socials, TikTok, Instagram, Twitter, at Brew on the radio. 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
1: She's been hanging out on the countdown, making this extra fun this weekend. 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
2: Is it true, Back to Blonde? Is that your least favorite song of yours?
3: I hate it.
2: Why do you hate that? I love that song.
3: I hate it. You can leave this in as well.
2: Okay, perfect.
3: I hate that song.
2: Why?
3: I put it out for all the wrong reasons. It's not an honest song. It's a badly made song, in my opinion, I think. It doesn't say anything interesting. Sorry, I'm not just here hating on my music.
2: No,
3: I hate it. I don't think it's a good song.
2: Well, everyone has a different relationship.
3: I put it out for bad reasons. Like, song just shouldn't have come out.
2: What about on the flip side? What's your favorite?
3: It's a new song of mine, Mono No Worry. It's my first ever, like, true jazz song.
2: Mm-hmm.
3: And, you know, I grew up singing and listening to jazz music, and I really wanted to make it, like, a true straight jazz song that felt, like, authentic and special and that was, like, adding and not just kind of, like, I guess, like, copying the past.
2: Mm-hmm.
3: You know, pushing it forward, like, that still feels fresh. And, you know, the meaning of that song is a Japanese phrase that means the gentle sadness of knowing everything beautiful is temporary and loving it more because it won't last. And that just, like, changed my whole perspective on life. I have a really big fear of impermanence and things ending and stuff. I guess when I found that, I just knew that that would be the last song on the album. And it was the most ideal way to write a song. I, you know, laid in bed for a month and was just, like, writing it as a poem and writing it in my head. And then me and Omar, he, like, put the chords to it. It was a beautiful experience from start to finish of writing that song. It means so much to me, everything I say in that song, the way it sounds, like, even just, like, recording it. We had Carlitos, who's an incredible double bass player. And it was just all three of us live. Omar was playing the guitar, Carlitos was playing the double bass, and then I was sitting in the vocal booth, and we all just played it a few times over. Wow. And it was just honestly just a really, like, lovely experience.
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1: The 30 biggest hits in the country.
2: Let's go! Welcome back. Brew filling in for Carson Daly. We have made it to our official top three this weekend. The man, the myth, the legend, Bruno Mars, might be the funniest person to follow on Instagram. You just never know what you're going to see. One day, he's having brunch and sharing pics of that. The next, he's on stage with Michael Jordan. Then he's on stage dressed as Harry Potter. You just never know what you're going to get. If you are going to see him, his North American tour, the second leg, in a four-night run in New Jersey, kicks off August 21st. His romantic Risk It All is in at number three this weekend. For just a

0: Olivia Rodrigo staying put at number two with Drop Dead, and Bruno Mars hanging back there at number three. That means we've got to repeat at number one again this week. Let's do it and make it official.
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0: Tame Impala and Jenny are back in at number one with the remix of Dracula on the Daily Download.

0: And there it is. And your number one song this weekend, Tame Impala with Jennie from Blackpink, number one again for the fourth straight week with the remix of Dracula. Have you done the trend online of that song? What's up? It's Brew on the Countdown. I just did that with my fiance on the carpet, the red carpet of Spider-Man Brand New Day. Oh, that movie's so good, by the way. If you haven't checked it out yet, if you want to see that video, let's be friends on the socials at Brew on the Radio. B-R-U on the radio. Look, I don't really have a good strut, but I tried my best. That is a wrap on another edition of the Daily Download Top 30 Countdown. Thank you so much for letting us be a part of your weekend or your summer vacation or your road trip. Whatever you're doing right now, it's always an honor to fill in for Carson Daly and hang out with you, counting down the top 30 songs in North America. My name is Brew. I'll be filling in again next weekend, so let's make plans. Do it again then and play more of your favorite music right here. Have a great rest of your weekend.
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Brandy hanging out with you this Saturday. Sombra and Bella K on the way next. 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
2: What you need to do is be thankful for the life you got, you know what I'm saying? 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

Bella Kay, I love it, I love it, I love it, on Q101, the Valley's hit music station. You can actually catch her in D.C. Next month. Wow. September, yeah, is next month. She's going to be at the 9:30 Club. Might be hard to get tickets to that show, but you got another chance to catch her when she's at Capital One Arena opening up for Gracie Abrams in March. So that one you got a little bit more time to save for. Got details on that at Q101online.com, as well as some other concerts coming a lot sooner than that Gracie Abrams show. We got 5 Seconds of Summer at the Allianz in Richmond tomorrow. BTS Monday and Tuesday night at M&T Bank Stadium. Are you going? You part of that BTS army? Kesha, Pitbull, both at Jiffy Lube Live. Not together, but they are doing shows there. Dominic Fike at Ting Pavilion might have tickets for that one. That one's close to sold out, so we might have the chance for you to win some tickets to that here soon.

0: Boone, wink, wink. Let's see, Jack Harlow, Kehlani, TLC, Zara Larsson, Charlie XCX, Shaboozy, Olivia Rodrigo, Teddy Swims, Somber. Do I need to say more? I could say more. A lot more artists on the concert page at our website. So you go check it out. 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You'll see the drop-down menu. And then we've got concerts right there. Speaking of concerts and your chance to go to one on us. Yeah, there was a concert announced yesterday happening at John Paul Jones Arena. And Q101 going to have your chance to win tickets to that before you can even buy them starting Monday. 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
2: Mutton busting, which is where you put a kid on top of like a sheep and they just like run as far as they can until they fall off. I wish my parents had done that with me when I was a kid.
0: But here's the thing though. We can do the adult version of that.
2: What's
0: we can get the Rockingham County Fair.
2: Uh-huh.
0: You might have to sign like a waiver or something.
2: See, that's a thing.
0: To put you on a bull.
2: See, maybe a year ago I would be down for that, but since the accident and
0: we'll put pads on you. We'll give you knee pads. We'll give you bubble wrap. We'll put you in one of those like big sumo wrestler suits.
2: You know what? That may be the only way that...
0: Now, how are we going to get you on the bull, though, once you're in that? I don't know.
2: A crane, right? They've got cranes at the Rockingham County Fair,
0: right? You know
2: what?
0: This seems like a lot of work, though.
2: A forklift, maybe?
0: A lot of work.
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0: ever since you left me on Q101 The Valley's Hit Music Station. What's going on, Brandy? Hanging out with you. And join me Monday morning. Gonna have your chance to win tickets to go see Pentatonix at John Paul Jones Arena in Charlottesville in November. And these are win before you can buy tickets. Tickets for this show go on sale Friday at 10 a.m. Which means you've got 5 chances to win them and brag to all your friends before they can even go buy them. So here's the deal. Gonna play a game called Name That Celebrity. Name That Celebrity. Name That Celebrity. Tell me who is talking, Pentatonix collab version. Don't worry, I'll be way more animated Monday morning. But what that means is there's a lot of artists that Pentatonix have collaborated with. I can think of, off the top of my head, I'm thinking Tori Kelly. I love her. They have a great song together. So what we'll do is play a clip of one of the artists that Pentatonix has collabed with. It could be them talking. It could be them singing. And if you are caller 10 and you can correctly name that celebrity, then you will win 2 tickets to go see Pentatonix in November at JPJ. And again, tickets don't go on sale until Friday, so you don't even have to worry about getting into that queue or that waiting room because you'll be covered. So your chance.
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6: some sunshine coming our way today, then turning cloudy with a thunderstorm around in the early afternoon and a high right around 90. A thunderstorm in some spots this evening, otherwise partly cloudy and humid, a low of 67. For tomorrow, partly sunny and humid and a thunderstorm in parts of the area in the afternoon, a high right around 89. That's your weather forecast from the News Talk 92.1 and 550 WSB Weather Center. 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

Latest from Benson Boone, the time of my life on Q101, the Valley's hit music station. And for the Bridgewater Reds and the Grottos Cardinals, I bet that's a bit of what it's feeling like, right? That is our Rockingham County Baseball League championship matchup. Yes, in fact, the first game is tonight. It's going to be in Grottos, Shiflett Field, a 6:30 start. And then game two will be tomorrow in Bridgewater at Ray Heatwall Field. Game three, Tuesday in Grottos. Game four, back in Bridgewater on Wednesday. And then we'll see from there if game five, six, and seven are necessary. So, who will it be? We do know it's going to be a new champion, because last year it was Clover Hill, who have like usually been like, them and Bridgewater go back and forth. So, Bridgewater, you coming back for it?

0: Or will grottos be lifting up the hardware? There is hardware, right? Like, there's like a trophy or something. Anyway, RCBL championship, first game tonight. It's going to be a pretty good matchup. Been some good series in the RCBL already, so this is going to be a great one. Coming up, we got some Ella Langley, Tame Impala, and Shakira. All next on Q101.
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pretty cool story. Tame Impala just happened to randomly walk into Three Monkeys Bar and Grill in Richmond last Friday. I would have been losing my mind. Here is Tame Impala and Jenny, Dracula. It's Q101, the Valley's hit music station.

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0: Shakira right there with Die Die on Q101, the Valley's hit music station. That was the official song of the World Cup. Actually translates to come on, come on, or come on, let's go. And actually everything you hear her saying in that chorus is let's go in several different languages. So very cool. That song's catchy. It is Q101 and let's die to the Brew Ha Ha Brewing Company Be Happy Beer Festival. Well, let's not go right now. It's not until August 22nd and the 23rd, but you do want to die over to Q101Online.com and get signed up for the VIP treatment, because Sunday, tomorrow at midnight, your last chance to get signed up for the VIP experience at the Be Happy Beer Festival. That gets you a pair of tickets into the festival, which gets you early admission into the event. You get breakfast, a special flight glass, a t-shirt, early access to limited edition beers. Yes! Now, there is one caveat. Well, I mean, I guess actually there's two. One, you have to be 21. Two, you have to be a human. I mean, that one should go without saying, but in a world of AI, in a world where dogs are learning more, just wanted to clarify. So, but yeah, get all the info at Q101Online.com. Again, tomorrow night, 11:59 p.m. That is your deadline to get signed up for this. And if you're like, I want to go to the Be Happy Beer Festival, but you know what? I don't need the VIP treatment. 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The Be Happy Beer Festival happening Saturday, August 22nd and 23rd. And Q101 actually going to be...
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14: Some sunshine coming our way today, then turning cloudy with a thunderstorm around in the early afternoon and a high right around 90. A thunderstorm in some spots this evening, otherwise partly cloudy and humid with a low of 67. For tomorrow, partly sunny and humid and a thunderstorm in parts of the area in the afternoon, a high right around 89. That's your weather forecast from the News Talk 92.1 and 550 WSB Weather Center. 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
1: We are

So that song, or any Bruno Mars song, is most likely going to be played at a wedding, right? The guy is a crooner. But this song right here, I wish more people would incorporate, especially in the bouquet toss. It would be perfect. Here's Ray, Where Is My Husband, on Q101, the Shenandoah Valley's hit music station.

0: Niall Horan, Tastes So Good on Q101, the Valley's hit music station. And the cheeseburgers at the Greenbrier taste so good. What's going on, Brandy? Hanging out with you. And I decided to take a little day trip over to the Greenbrier in White Sulphur Springs, West Virginia, the other day. Because if you haven't heard, for the past 2 weeks, the New York Giants were doing training camp there. And so when I found out, I was like, hold on a second. So close, like just a two-hour drive from Harrisonburg? I'm a Giants fan, so I had to go. Really cool experience. It was very hot. It rained the first part of practice, which got me a little concerned because I literally made it into West Virginia and it started pouring down. And I was like, don't tell me I drove all the way here and it's going to get canceled. It did not get canceled, but it was a good thing that I had my umbrella because as soon as the rain stopped, the sun came out, and I didn't have sunscreen. So the umbrella came in clutch to cover me up. But it was a lot of fun to see Jackson Dart, to see Scataboo up and at it. I got to see OBJ. I've been to several Giants games. OBJ was already gone by the time I got to see a Giants game like live in person. So it was pretty cool to see him. But also just lots of kids who were just ecstatic to meet their favorite football players or to meet an NFL player in general. So very cool. But I brought this up because the cheeseburgers, they had a concession stands, and they had cheeseburgers, hot dogs, I think nachos. And towards the end of the event, they were like, buy one, get one. Because they're, you know, like, we got to get rid of this food. Like, it's training camp's over. And I was like, you know what? For the road, I was like, I will take a cheeseburger and a hot dog. When I got home and had that cheeseburger, I was upset that I had chose a hot dog. I should have got two cheeseburgers. Greenbrier knows what they're doing with a cheeseburger. I was expecting it to be, it was delicious. So I might go back to the Greenbrier just for a cheeseburger, which I don't think anyone has ever said ever about that place. It's so fancy. Anywho, go football. Got more hits on the way for you. And of course, I have talked myself into being hungry now. I'm going to see if I can find something around this Radio Ranch besides Christmas tree cakes because I've already had way too many of those. It's Q101.
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2: Mutton busting, which is where you put a kid on top of like a sheep. And they just like run as far as they can until they fall off. I wish my parents had done that with me when I was a kid.
0: But here's the thing, though. We can do the adult version of that. We can get the Rockingham County Fair.
2: Uh-huh.
0: You might have to sign like a waiver or something.
2: See, that's a thing.
0: To put you on a bull.
2: See, maybe a year ago I would be down for that. But since the accident and
0: we'll put pads on you. We'll give you knee pads. We'll give you bubble wrap. We'll put you in one of those like big sumo wrestler suits.
2: You know what? That may be the only way that...
0: Now, how are we going to get you on the bull, though, once you're in that? I don't know.
2: A crane, right? They've got cranes at the Rockingham County Fair,
0: right? You know what?
2: This
0: seems like a lot of work, though.
2: A forklift, maybe?
0: A lot of work.
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0: Stella Lefty. That song's called Boston. It is Q101, the Valley's hit music station. We just started playing that here on Q101, but you've probably heard it. Somebody's heard it because it's in the top five right now of the Billboard Hot 100. In fact, for the first time in the Billboard Hot 100 68 years, it's been around since August 4th, 1958. For the first time in history, the top five songs on the Billboard Hot 100 are all country. Now, that song you just heard, Stella Lefty, Boston, that is at number five. At number four is Ella Langley and Morgan Wallen, I Can't Love You Anymore. Probably doesn't hurt that not only are they the hottest stars in country, but also Ella Langley has been opening up on like the last dates or opened up on the last dates of Morgan's tour. So they've been performing that live. Number three, Taylor Swift. I Knew It, I Knew You, which they are considering country, even though like she's a pop star now, so it doesn't really matter. She's genre bending, that Taylor Swift. Number two, just mention them, Morgan Wallen, Been By Now. And then number one, and you know what it is, number one song on the Billboard Hot 100 has been number one for 16 weeks. And if it can stay number one for at least six more weeks in 2026, it will tie Mariah Carey's All I Want for Christmas Is You. Ella Langley, Jews in Texas, number one song in the country. It's a hit. I say it's a song of 2026. And yes, I can't stop singing it whenever it comes on. She's that girl right now. She's the, what do they call it? She's the birthday.
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5: Some sunshine coming our way today, then turning cloudy with a thunderstorm around in the early afternoon and a high right around 90. A thunderstorm in some spots this evening, otherwise partly cloudy and humid with a low of 67. For tomorrow, partly sunny and humid and a thunderstorm in parts of the area in the afternoon, a high right around 89. That's your weather forecast from the News Talk 92.1 and 550 WSB Weather Center. 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

So we are still 32 days away from the beginning of the NFL regular season, yet there are already rumors that this guy might be doing the Super Bowl halftime show in February. Talking about Justin Bieber, of course. That'd be a good choice, I think. By the way, 28 days away from some JMU football, that game versus Liberty.

0: Gracie Abrams hit the wall on Q101, the Valley's hit music station. Summer coming to an end slowly. In fact, for some of you, you're going, Brandy, this is the last one, the last weekend of summer. Because we got school starting for Augusta County, Stanton, and Waynesboro this week, huh? Yeah. And then next week, I think, pretty much the rest of the Shenandoah Valley follows. So here in the next 2 weeks, school beginning, whew. So look, you need a reminder that it is still technically summer, and we want to make what's left of summer count, which is why every Friday until Labor Day, we are doing Fuel Good Fridays, giving you the chance to win a $50 Sheetz gift card, courtesy Apollo Bob Ford. So every Friday, you want to listen at 8 a.m., Q Morning Show with myself, Brandy, and Robbie, going to announce the Fuel Good Friday keyword. 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

0: 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Brandy about to get out of here, but before I go, I want to remind you, Monday morning, your first chance to win tickets to go see Pentatonix at John Paul Jones Arena in November. 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Again, Pentatonix live at John Paul Jones, Saturday, November 28th. That would be a great way to get the Christmas season started, because that's after Thanksgiving. So we can, if you're one of those Thanksgiving has to be done before Christmas music, this is absolutely going to get you in the spirit. Especially if you don't have to pay to get the tickets, right? So again, get all the details.
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4: Well, that's too bad. 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
11: I'll be there.
4: Hello?
12: Jen, it's Jack. 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
4: Hello?
13: Jen, it's Cindy. Lido Pizza. Yum. Count me in.
4: Hello?
14: Jen, it's Steve. 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Lido Pizza. Yes.
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19: Some sunshine coming our way today, then turning cloudy with a thunderstorm around in the early afternoon and a high right around 90. A thunderstorm in some spots this evening, otherwise partly cloudy and humid with a low of 67. For tomorrow, partly sunny and humid and a thunderstorm in parts of the area in the afternoon, a high right around 89. That's your weather forecast from the News Talk 92.1 and 550 WSB Weather Center. 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

I used to think about immature things. 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
1: 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Does AI ever mess you up in life? Because it threw me for a loop the other day. So Android Auto is retiring Android Assistant, which is what you used to use in your car when driving. They replaced it with Gemini. And Gemini likes to do what Gemini wants to do, okay? So normally, when I leave Harrisonburg Media Group, I'll call my mom on the drive home. She doesn't live locally. I like to check in on her pretty often. And how I used to do it was hold down the little button on my steering wheel and go call mom, and it would. This week, Gemini decided to let me know, hey, I've set up a new command for you. I didn't ask it to, by the way. Just say, call your mom. And I tested this. And it didn't mean to say, call my mom. It literally wants me to say, hey, Gemini, call your mom. And then it dials my mom's number. I don't know how to fix it, change it. And honestly, I think this one I'll let stay because it's kind of funny. But AI assistance, come on. That we can do better than that, right? It's Q101.
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3: Mutton busting, which is where you put a kid on top of like a sheep and they just like run as far as they can until they fall off. I wish my parents had done that with me when I was a kid.
4: But here's the thing though. We can do the adult version of that. We can get the Rockingham County Fair.
3: Uh-huh.
4: You might have to sign like a waiver or something.
3: See, that's a thing.
4: To put you on a bull.
3: See, maybe a year ago I would be down for that, but since the accident and
4: we'll put pads on you. We'll give you knee pads. We'll give you bubble wrap. We'll put you in one of those like big sumo wrestler suits.
3: You know what? That may be the only way that...
4: Now, how are we going to get you on the bull, though, once you're in that? I don't know.
3: A crane, right? They've got cranes at the Rockingham County Fair,
4: right? You know what?
3: This
4: seems like a lot of work, though.
3: A forklift, maybe?
4: A lot of work.
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0: Q101 is the Valley's hit music station. 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I'm going to tell you right now, one of the few things I don't miss about working at the Harrisonburg Target, tax-free weekend.
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3: 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And let's

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0: Some sunshine coming our way today, then turning cloudy with a thunderstorm around in the early afternoon and a high right around 90. A thunderstorm in some spots this evening, otherwise partly cloudy and humid, a low of 67. For tomorrow, partly sunny and humid and a thunderstorm in parts of the area in the afternoon, a high right around 89. That's your weather forecast from the News Talk 92.1 and 550 WSB Weather Center. 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

0: That is Martin Garrix and Ed Sheeran. Repeat it on the Valley's hit music station. It's Q101. Are we all still collectively too scared to eat salads? I know there's that whole outbreak that's affecting many, many states, and it was lettuce. I miss a salad. I'm not going to lie to you. And unfortunately, the salads I love the most are on the list of affected salads that might have been contaminated, and your girl's not really ready to risk it all for it.
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9: Some sunshine coming our way today, then turning cloudy with a thunderstorm around in the early afternoon and a high right around 90. A thunderstorm in some spots this evening, otherwise partly cloudy and humid with a low of 67. For tomorrow, partly sunny and humid and a thunderstorm in parts of the area in the afternoon, a high right around 89. That's your weather forecast from the News Talk 92.1 and 550 WSB Weather Center. 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

This will fade eventually. So if our time is running out, day after day, we'll make the mundane a masterpiece. Oh my, my, oh my, my love, I take one look at you, you're taking me.

0: Q101, the Valley's hit music station. Good afternoon, it's Alyssa. Are you a Gilmore Girls fanatic like me? If so, good news. Lauren Graham herself on Insta has confirmed that they are working on a Gilmore Girls behind-the-scenes documentary. HBO Max has signed on to be the official streaming platform for it, and it hits production soon. Yes, please, tell me all about the craziness behind the scenes of Gilmore Girls. I have seen that series so many times all the way through that I can quote almost every single episode, which is not healthy. And the fact that Netflix yanked it away from me was the nail in Netflix's coffin. I did cancel my subscription after that. But a docuseries on it? Sign me up. It's Q101.
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2: Mutton busting, which is where you put a kid on top of like a sheep and they just like run as far as they can until they fall off. I wish my parents had done that with me when I was a kid.
3: But here's the thing though. We can do the adult version of that. We can get the Rockingham County Fair.
2: Uh-huh.
3: You might have to sign like a waiver or something.
2: See, that's
3: a
2: thing.
3: To put you on a bull.
2: See, maybe a year ago I would be down for that, but since the accident and
3: we'll put pads on you. We'll give you knee pads. We'll give you bubble wrap. We'll put you in one of those like big sumo wrestler suits.
2: You know what? That may be the only way that...
3: Now, how are we going to get you on the bull, though, once you're in that? I don't know.
2: A crane, right? They've got cranes at the Rockingham County Fair,
3: right? You know
2: what?
3: This seems like a lot of work, though.
2: A forklift, maybe?
3: A lot of work.
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0: 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The Q Morning Show with Brandy and Robbie will have your chance to win a pair of tickets to see Pentatonix Christmas in the City at the JPJ Arena in Charlottesville on November 28th. Now, they're going to be playing a little game called Name That Celebrity. Pentatonix collab version. They'll play a clip of a celebrity who has collaborated with Pentatonix. Caller 10, you got to name that celebrity.
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16: Some sunshine coming our way today, then turning cloudy with a thunderstorm around in the early afternoon and a high right around 90. A thunderstorm in some spots this evening, otherwise partly cloudy and humid, a low of 67. For tomorrow, partly sunny and humid and a thunderstorm in parts of the area in the afternoon, a high right around 89. That's your weather forecast from the Newstalk 92.1 and 550 WSB Weather Center. I'm Roy Randolph.
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0: The Shenandoah Valley's hit music station is Q101, and this must be what my mom means by social media can't be good for us. I have been haunted all week by the Perez Hilton Live. And if you don't know anything about this, first off, you are blessed. Your algorithm blessed you. Perez Hilton had a mental health crisis live on TikTok, and TikTok took way too long to take it down. He is okay. Police were called. He's in recovery now. I am one of the unfortunate souls that for some reason, you know how when you're scrolling through TikTok, it'll show you a random live. I unfortunately got shown that live right when I really didn't want to see it, okay? Because he was not okay. That has haunted me all week, and I fear it's going to haunt me for a lot longer. So a friendly reminder that if you are having a mental health crisis, please reach out to someone. Even if it's a free 800 number, don't stream it on TikTok. Don't do it. Reach out to someone you love. Reach out to someone you can trust. Do anything but go on TikTok. It's Q101.
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0: The latest from Cat's Eye, that's Animal on the Valleys at Music Station Q101. My mom and her husband do not communicate well, but in the funniest way possible. So my mom doesn't live locally anymore. And recently she went out of town to visit my sister and I. And I guess her husband forgot to tell her that he was gonna rip out all the flooring, move all of the furniture, so that he could order new flooring, okay? That was his project while she was visiting us. He forgot to tell her. And apparently, when she got back home and walked inside while he was getting her suitcase out of the car, she thought they had been robbed and ran out of the house. I love this story so much because it makes me feel like a much better communicator than I probably am, because if my husband did something like...
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9: Thunderstorm in some spots this evening, otherwise partly cloudy and humid, low right around 67. Partly sunny and humid tomorrow with a thunderstorm in parts of the area in the afternoon and a high right around 89. For Monday, partly sunny, hot and humid with a thunderstorm in the afternoon and a high of 90. That's your weather forecast from the News Talk 92.1 and 550 WSV Weather Center. 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

0: 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Now, coming up next, it's the open house party. We do it every single Saturday and Sunday night at 7. Stick around. You never know which celebrity will be making their way into the studio. Now, I'll be back again tomorrow morning.
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6: Thunderstorm in some spots this evening, otherwise partly cloudy and humid, the low right around 67. Partly sunny and humid tomorrow with a thunderstorm in parts of the area in the afternoon and a high right around 89. For Monday, partly sunny, hot and humid with a thunderstorm in the afternoon and a high of 90. That's your weather forecast from the News Talk 92.1 at 550 WSV Weather Center. 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

0: And are you looking for?
1: Maybe something in the medical field, and you have to be real sweet, genuine.
0: I like that what he did for a living came before being sweet and genuine.
1: Yeah.
0: I'm not saying that's part of the problem, but, you know.
1: Yeah.
0: What if he did something in the medical field, but wasn't the nicest human being?
1: We'll make it work.

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Remember, the final decision is yours. OHP.

0: open house party is on. We cannot do the show without you. All we play are your requests. 800-669-1010. Back to school time. I know, womp womp. But a new wardrobe for back to school, that is not womp womp. It's the opposite of that, whatever that would be. We're going to hook you up 1 hour from right now. $500 to spend on back to school shopping, courtesy of your friends at Open House Party. Bella Cade chilling here later on tonight.
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0: Why are you feeling anxiety right now?
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0: Same.
1: I got my chamomile tea, so.
0: All right, I got something else. So you enjoy that, I'll enjoy this, and we'll enjoy Dominique Fike.
1: 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I can't.

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